0: 70 units. CHK is requesting a BOL for a 23103. It's a black Acura with a possible license plate. It's 6 X-ray Charles Henry 136 or 6 Tom Charles Henry 136. It was braking excessively, driving on the shoulder, and overcorrecting, crossing double lines.
1: What was the DOT?
0: Oh, it was 92 and Dix Canyon Road, unknown DOT.

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2: County D957, what was the plate on that Acura for the BOL?
1: It was either 6 X-ray Charles Henry 136 or 6 Tom Charles Henry 136, but neither of them returned an Acura.
2: Yeah, from behind a 9 X-ray Tom Lincoln 981 blackout Acura. Anything to name happen, it's code 4.
1: Copy.

0: Claro, sí, de distinto.
1: Three David, I think.
0: Which deputy called TOD?

0: 11-18.
1: Confirm which deputy was it. It was Boy 75. I just need a name.
2: Yeah, I think it was the Boy 75.
1: It was Bleaker.
3: Good.

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0: Good night.

0: 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Can you call radio?
1: Copy. M70 or 71?
2: Oh.
0: Whoever's available.
2: Good.
0: Can you call radio?
1: County 3, David 16.
0: Go ahead.
1: I'll be on an interview with the initial RP for this call at the half moon base 7. I'll be off the air.
0: Copy, you said 15 or 16?
1: 16, 1-6.
0: Copy.

0: 2 Sam, is that any information on a pending call?
1: Good.
0: 2 Sam 70. I'm pending a welfare check in the area of 1000 Bean Hollow Road. We had a female on the line giving her name as Shannon, said that she's suffering from anxiety and praying her way through it and coping. She said that she was on a Cabrillo Highway along the beach but wouldn't give a specific location, so we got this one via Rapid. We had a bad phone connection and only a 911 prefix for her. She said that she was driving.
1: All right, copy. Let's just go ahead and dispatch it to 81, and we'll be a welfare.
0: 10-4. Charles, 81, copy?
1: Sure. And didn't we have a similar welfare check at one of the beaches earlier, around, like, 1600?
0: I can check. I wasn't here, but...
1: I think it was at Martin's Beach with a Shannon also.
0: I copy. I'll check that number as well.
2: Sam 70 from Sam 71. That's Apron. We were out there earlier. She was not cooperative when we contacted her.
0: Oh. 10-4, was this a 415 with a Marilyn?
3: 41 Apron. There's no mention of crime. It turned into just a dispersal. When I spoke to her on the phone, she was not very receptive.
0: I copy. That's a different name and different phone number.
1: Damn, so when I copy, we'll be well for Shannon then.
0: 10-4.
4: County 2 Mary 65, 10th and OD, good night.
0: Mary 65, good night.

0: And Sims, have any no history with her or phone number prior to today?
1: Sorry.
0: We also did a rebid, and it looks like it might be between Pescadero and Pomponio State Beaches.
1: I got it.
0: I'll let State Parks know as well.

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1: 62.
0: Charles 62, information for an 1123 in the area of 1111 Magnolia. 1111 Magnolia, there is a white or golden Labrador running around in the street last seen toward the high school.
1: Divorce.

0: 1271 with a unit to cover 1154.
1: 71.
0: 1271 with unit to cover. It's an 1154 occupied at 6th and East. 6th and East. RP is PG&E. They're advising that there's a WFA about 40 years old wearing a jacket. She is driving a white Subaru Outback and following their work crews around, asking them questions and trying to get them to provide identification because she doesn't believe that they're with PG&E.
2: Do you want coffee? I'll have a little advice.
0: 10-4. And PG&E did provide a plate. I have it as 9 Joy 724, and it's coming back clear on a Subaru out of Montera to a Michaela Sean Kieran, and I'll make a match on her.
2: Okay, thank you.

0: can enjoy this one.
1: What?
0: So for ETL, I'll be checking Bean Hollow from Crew Highway to Pescadero Creek.

0: That's detail 71.
1: 71.
0: And they'll be canvassing her about 8:30.
1: I'm sorry, 10-9?
0: He's checked okay. And the two from Sunrun will be canvassing until 8:30.
1: I copy.
0: I'll be
1: 10-4.

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1: Charles 81.
0: Did two passing checks on Bean Hollow, ETO, any vehicles or pedestrians on the roadway break?
1: Copy, go ahead.
0: Do VRPs, vague description of where she's at, no contact information, I'll be telling you.
1: Charles 62, do you want me to clear this dog call out of the speed info?
2: Yeah.
1: 10-4.

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1: 900 block of Hillcrest, go ahead.
0: 9 Edward Sam John 289 on the blue Audi SUV with 42 lights.
1: Definitely.

0: County 3, David 16. Report taken. You can clear all units from the coast watch.
1: Copy that.

0: 2760, copy.
1: Good.
0: We still have Boy 62 logged on. Is he done for the day? Can I lock him up?
1: I believe he's in San Carlos doing a presentation over there.

0: fan, so you kind of...
1: Good.
0: I was on a few days of the coast, so logged on as well, 72, 76, and 80, and 81. Are they all still on, or can I log anyone off?
1: Yeah, they'll be logging off shortly. You can go ahead and clear them all.
0: Got it.
1: You can also clear SAM 70 days and roll me over to SAM 70.
2: Carry 3 CM2 and 3 Lincoln 1, 10-7. Good night.
0: 10-4, welcome in.

0: Do traffic seeking to cover for a dispersal. It's going to be at the Residence Inn, 161 North Rollins Road. They have a transient 30s gray shirt, light blue jeans, wandering around the property and has to leave but refusing.
1: 261.
2: 206.
0: 206.
2: Can you roll me over to Charles 16 and I can handle and device that call?
0: Copy. I'm sorry, what was your Charles unit going to be?
2: Charles 60.
0: Copy. Can I lock off the current Charles 16?
1: Yes, sir.

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1: 1097 from 8 Jailer. I'll be there.
0: 10-4.

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1: 75.
0: Trail 75 to Trail 76 to cover. It's going to be Loud Music in the area of Colonel and Arnold. Colonel and Arnold and Anonymous RP.
1: 10-4. It's not 10 o'clock yet, so Miss Wilco's not in effect. We'll take it as meet info.
0: 10-4.

0: Gerald 76, request for 1184. It's request for 1184, Highway 1 and Main. Highway 1 and Main. But I don't know if it's going to be needed. Charles 71 went out there, and the construction crew said they'd be wrapping up at 2030. We do have a civilian calling in saying that there's very little traffic control from the work crews over there on site.
1: Yeah.

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1: Milbrae and Tur?
0: Correction, it's going to be Heidi.
1: Copy. Milbrae and Heidi, go ahead.
0: 5 Union, Ida, Lincoln, 455, Lexus, 1.
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0: Last of Pada, Paul Adam, David Adam, first of Riza, Robert Ida, Zebra, Adam, break.
1: Go ahead.
0: DOB is going to be 05-15-1986-86. AFA out of Las Vegas, break.
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0: Charles 61. Reza Faye is going to be 1031A. She has an expired DL showing surrendered to Nevada. However, that Nevada DL is not coming back. I think their system might be down because I'm not getting anything.
1: Okay.

0: 2 Charles 60, paramedics are out to the receiving home. They have a 17-year-old female conscious, breathing, so call.
1: Inform the rest.
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0: 61, I got a very delayed return for her DL. 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
0: And 62, your plate's coming back on a Dodge.
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0: 9 Nora, Ida X-ray, 117, on a black Ford with 1-2 advice.
1: 10-4 advice.
2: Yeah, Charles 62, 1039, all verbal.
1: Charles 62.
2: Via double last, first last of Valdo Vinos, Victor Adam Lincoln David Ocean, Victor Adam Nora Ocean Sam, second last of Flores, Frank Lincoln Ocean, Robert Edward Sam, first of Jesus, Collins Valley, break.
1: Go ahead. 08-27-1956-56,
2: again, that's all verbal.

0: Charles 62, just wanted to confirm that his DOB is 827 of 56.
1: Affirm 827-5656.
0: 10-4, 10-31, no match under either one of those last names. I did find Jesus Flores, DOB 827 of 54 out of Dixon, but it doesn't have that second last either.
1: Copy that.

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1: 75, go ahead.
0: Going to be a double last, first last, Espinoza, Edward, Sam, Paul, Ida, Nora, Ocean, Zebra, Adam, second last, Guerra, George, Union, Edward, Robert, Robert, Edward, Robert, Ocean, first of Garado, George, Edward, Robert, Adam, Robert, David, Ocean, Bart.
1: Go ahead.
0: 11:30 of 1975, to me, HMI Halfman was verbal.
1: 10-4.

0: Gary Charles, do you have got some numbers now?
1: Go ahead.
0: Frank 844-06.

0: 75. I found multiple AKs for him, so I'm just running through them now, but just be advised that he is on probation.
1: Copy, and I'll take a routine.
0: Time for unit to cover Highway 1 in Venice.
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0: 76, time for.

0: Justice, so we'll go for now.
1: 10-4, sorry about that. You're after 75.
2: Call 79, I call for the 1183.
1: 10-4. And it looks like it's just coming in now. It's going to be at 515 Spindrift Way, Otto versus Ted. Your RP is the victim, and no further yet.
2: Do you want to handle as well?
1: 71-10-4. Victim is a 22-year-old and a known injury.
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1: I got it.

0: And we're hearing now the vehicle is still on scene. It's a black Honda. They have the plate. I'm running it.
1: Charles, the driver just drove off. I'm trying to catch up to him. He's going eastbound on Spindrift.
0: Eastbound Spindrift, taking off.
2: Yeah, I'm 70 copies.
0: Definitely.
2: Do we have any other units on scene to confirm extended injuries to the head?

0: 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He's the only one I've got 97 right now.
1: County Charles, I'm going 3 from High 1 Kelly.
0: I copy. 1070, copy.
2: No, authorized.
3: Charles, I'll be right in front of 162 Jim Court.
0: 162, what's the street?
3: Pinterest and Jib Court, and I'm out with the suspect.
0: I copy. What's the suspect? Pinterest and... Jib.

0: Yeah, the 2-Charles-75. Yeah, was the victim of the 1183 F519 Spindrift.
1: 10-4.

0: Oh, they did. Yeah, the drummer's gonna be TOH. 2 for 28.
1: Is it 7 X-ray Frank King 290?
0: That's an 8 from.
1: It's 10-4. It's clear, and I copy. He's TOH.
2: From Sam 70, you code 4 with the driver.
0: Yeah, from I'm code 4, and the victim should have the suspect's DL.
2: Defer, let's have all incoming units reduced then.
1: County copies, all incoming units reduced.
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1: Defer.

76. They're code 4 over there. He's going to be 1031. He's on search and seizure court probation for 14-6. And he has a county record. His last booking January of 2025 for the same and priors for 647F and a suspended or revoked deal. It is good service. I routed all of that to your screen.

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3: K9J, I'm with 89 as well, verbal 29 on the suspect.
0: K9J, go ahead.
3: Left of Huerta, Henry Union, Edward Robert, Tom Adam, first of Eduardo, Edward David Robert, Adam Robert, David Ocean.
0: Go ahead.
3: 3-14-1993-93, and I have a verbal deal.
0: Go ahead.
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4: I need to show 61.
0: 61.
4: 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You can show 61, 62 tonight.
0: Okay.
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0: Going to be last of Waldoni, George, Union, Adam, Lincoln, David, Ocean, Nora, Ida, first of Anthony, Adam, Nora, Ham, Henry, Ocean, Nora, Yellow, middle of J, break.
1: Go ahead.
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1: Denver.

0: 76, just confirming, you're still on the stop at one end, then, that's right?
1: Negative, I'm on Spinger.
0: Copy, I'm going to have to move your 29 over, and I'm just clearing out the traffic stop.
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0: Go ahead.
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0: 10-4.

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1: Over.
0: 62, paramedics are Malta 734, Clearfield Drive. They have an 83-year-old male. He's conscious and breathing, but he's choking. He said he feels like there's something stuck in his throat.
1: 10-4, I'll be in route code 3.
0: I copy. Sam 60, copy.
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0: Yeah, Michelle 62. I'll be 10-8, straight medical.
1: Michelle 62, I copy. And code 1, can you call in to speak with a call taker about this follow-up?
0: Nathan.
1: Thank you.

0: N-70B units, paramedics also route to 144 Calibra Lane for a 57-year-old female. She's conscious, breathing, sick, call.
1: Take care,
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0: 8-4.
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1: 61, go ahead.
0: 61, I've got an 1123. It's going to be Millbrae and ECR, eastbound Millbrae at ECR. There is a bicycle abandoned in traffic. It's going to be just past the high rise.
1: Okay.

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0: 61, found property.
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0: Charles 61, it's going to be found property at 120 South El Camino Real, 120 South El Camino. Your RP lives in apartment 7, but I guess he's not home right now. He said that 2 hours ago he was told that someone saw two white plastic packages with yellow zip ties under a tree to the right of his front door and didn't see who left them there. He feels like it's suspicious and also wants a 1021.
1: I got you. Show me the stuff with 21.
0: 10-4.

0: Charles 76. Did you or your partner notice any sort of issues with signage for the construction over in that general area, 1410 North Cabrillo?
1: Negative.
0: They said it's so confused that people are driving into oncoming traffic. Did you want me to close it off?
1: Affirm.
0: Affirm.

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0: Yeah, Michelle, 62, 10-9, all verbal.
1: Stand by, just one. Go ahead.
0: Last of Vaca, Victor, Adam, King, Adam. First of Lupini, Lincoln, Union, Paul, Ida, Nora, Ida, break.
1: Go ahead.
0: 07-10-2006. OMA out of San Bruno.
1: Sorry, did you have a deal?
0: There you go.
1: Have fun.

0: Charles, are you on Sunday or after CJ?
1: 81, April. Sixty-two. I was also UTL on rims.
2: 10-4.

0: 62, just confirm, are you code 4?
1: Confirm, code 4.
0: Code 4, it's here on Hillcrest.
2: Okay,
0: last year, no, that was unreadable. Was that 61 code 4?
2: Hey, for the pleasure.
0: 10-4. Your blood tech has a 30-minute ETA.
1: Copy, thank you.

0: Hey, Charles, I gotta update a thing from there.
1: Go ahead.
0: Still gonna be all verbal, but it's gonna be a last of Ledger, Lincoln, Edward, George, Edward, Robert, first of Tupataiki, Tom, Union, Paul, Edward, Tom, Adam, Ida, King, Ida, middle of M, right?
1: Go ahead.
0: Same birthday, 07, 10, 2006.
1: 10-4.

0: 52. I found it was a different DOB. It's going to be 1210 of... Actually, it's not going to be him.
1: 10-4.
0: It is the same address, though. I think it's probably his dad. Just confirm you're out with it.
1: Be a junior at the end.
0: I copy. Yeah, I was UTL match on him.

0: Thank you, Social Support.
1: Go ahead.
0: It was just trash. You can show me 10-8, and then I'll be off with 62.
1: 10-4.
2: Lieutenant Shaw 62, just confirming we're still UTO with the junior, right?
1: Abram. I found his dad and tried running him under his dad's AKAs too, but UTO. And I tried him.
2: 10-4.

0: transit units fires en route for a sparking wire at the South City station. It's above the southbound platform called in by a passerby.
1: 10-4, you can have fire advisory.
0: 10-4.

0: Yeah, Charles 52, can I try another 1029 verbal?
1: Hey, from.
0: Last of Kalvalu, King Adam Union, Victor Adam Lincoln Union, first of Tupu Kalu Kavulu, Tom Union, Paul Union, King Adam Union, Victor Adam Lincoln Union. Thank you.
1: Good. You said thank you.
0: Hey, sir.
1: 10-4.

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0: Charles 62, Charles 61, cover 602 subject. Charles 62 with Charles 61 to cover. So 602 subject from the Safeway at 525 ECR. Security is advising that they have a DM 25 to 30 years old with a blue hoodie and unknown color pants. He didn't take anything, but he has been 602 in the past, and he just left taking the elevator at unknown DOT from there. Sorry, the escalator.
1: 62 copies.
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1: Go ahead.
0: Transit 111, it's a 1066 at the San Bruno station on northbound train 169. Your RP is RC Arzade, advising that they were assaulted 3 weeks ago, and now they see two of the suspects on the train. All they gave us is that there were two BMs, but we do have the RP's contact info.
1: 10-4, I'll give the RP a call.
0: 10-4.
1: Did you see that?
0: 60 to 10-4.

0: Friends at 111, if you're looking at the call, they corrected the phone number, sent us a control call back, and gave us a phone.
1: Copy, thank you.

0: Yeah, the trial 62. Myself and 61 will be at Walgreens attempting to locate the suspect.
1: I copy at Walgreens attempting to locate.

0: happened, but units, paramedics from out to 576 Alto Avenue for a 59-year-old female conscious breathing sickle.
1: And we're taking

0: Control 62.
1: It's stupid.
0: We have Mark back on the line regarding that earlier welfare check or little thing that you're handling. Did you want to call in to be connected in?
1: Yeah, I'll call in.
0: Thank you.

0: I'm in Charles 81. Subject was booked. Break.
1: 81, go ahead.
0: We are out to Stanford.
1: 10-4.

0: Danny Charles, 52. I called three times. No answer today.
1: Oh, sorry. We were waiting for you to call in here to be connected.
0: Oh, never mind. Calling in now.
1: Stand for the camera.

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1: Good.
0: The citizens are having a lot of trouble navigating this construction site over at Highway 1 in Maine. This is the third caller now. They're saying it's very difficult to avoid a head-on collision because of the way that the cones and signs are set up. Can you take a look?
1: Hey, firm, I don't blame them. It's very confusing. I'll head out there.
0: That's important. I guess they asked the construction guy, and he said that they're understaffed and doing the best they can.
1: That's all we could ask for. Thank you.
0: Thank you.

0: 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K105, just for information, we've got fire medics en route to the Diridon station on a train. There's a 44-year-old male that has a laceration to his head. No mention of how he got it. Again, it's just information.
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1: I actually have a Charles 60 already.
0: You can log them off.

Charles, 84. 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
0: Favor.
1: Confirm.

0: Charles 62, is Charles 61 to cover noise complaint? Charles 62, is Charles 61 to cover the noise complaint from 1275 ECR, 1275 ECR. That's going to be apartment 105. The RP's advising that their downstairs neighbor, Trevor, has been pounding on the ceiling for the last 6 hours, so they already complained to the property management company and were told to call PD.
1: What else would you get attached?
0: 10-4.
1: 6-9, copy.
0: And we were last out there for a welfare check in June, and I have the subject's name. I'll run them out.
1: Copy, thank you.

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1: I didn't see one, but let me check again. There's not one on file. Let me see if I can find one in any other recent calls.
0: Copy.

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0: Guy from Troll Stacy, can you 10-9 the gate code, please?
1: 7520.
0: 10-4, thank you.

Yeah, Charles 52. Make contact the resident of 105. He was advised, although we didn't hear anything, to make

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1: 62.
0: 62 with 60 on the cover. It's going to be a recall. Earlier it was a noise complaint at 1275 ECR, apartment 105. If you could welfare check your RP from that call. She's at 205, and now she's rambling and saying she's afraid that the tenant that was making the noise will shoot her through the floor. She's crying and saying that he's still being noisy.
1: Hey, what?
2: Please, we'll copy.
1: So you can attach.
0: 6010-4, checking history at her apartment. Looks like we do have some noise complaints and also 415 neighbors. I'm going to run her out. Her name is Rhonda Sartorius. Do you be in 56?
1: 10-4, thank you.

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1: From out with DRP?
0: She says she's coming to the door.
1: Okay.

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1: Copy.
0: And our last alarm there was in June, the 12th.

0: Millbrae unit. Paramedics are about the Magnolia of Millbrae for an 89-year-old female. She's conscious, breathing, pelvic.
1: I'm sorry, but...

0: Tell me Sensoni days. 11.
1: 1070.
0: Rooms 25099. Zero resting car. 10A, good morning. Thanks.
1: Come forth. Good morning, sir.

0: Melbourne is standby to copy a VOL for a male theft suspect and vehicle authorities from Bruno PD. Melbourne units, San Bruno PD is requesting we VOL for a suspect vehicle and a mail theft. It occurred at their post office at 1300 Huntington Avenue. It was four subjects in a blue unknown make or model SUV broke into the mail office, stole several trays of mail, and fled southbound El Camino. They have no further details. If located, stop, hold, use caution, advise San Bruno PD, County Clerk 539.
1: Hello.

0: Okay, same sex. You confirm Bruno never got a plate?
1: They don't have a plate. I make raw model.
0: Definitely. I'm checking the area around. Our post office.

0: Yeah, this is your boy 62.
1: Boy 62.
0: They contacted Willis Bruno officers. They advised that it's going to be a good 460.
1: I copy.

0: County 760. It looks like Bruno's got a possible plate for the vehicle in different description.
1: Good. The Florida plate is an unrelated from the Acura. It's still the blue, unknown make model plate hatchback or

0: 2076 for profiting. 26. That's going to be at the Pete's Coffee, 142 San Mateo Road. They have a customer, Sam or Sammy, WF30s, black sweater, gray shorts, yelling at employees and being aggressive. RP said that she has been 602 prior, but on ETL so far. Copy.
1: I'm
0: sorry, I'm in the area.
2: Seventy-six, 27.
0: 36, 7.

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0: 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That matches the description of the extra pizza.

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1: I don't have you, Logan.
0: Copy.
1: Were you rolling over from 76 last night?
0: Negative.
1: Copy. Yeah, go ahead there, everyone's ready to pitch about them.
0: 89435.
1: Copy. Yeah. And which call are you in, yeah?
0: 13 made in here. 415.

0: 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Yeah, but one.
1: Copy this one.
2: Voice 71 over 480.
1: 71.
0: Anyone clear for 28? Nine, Tom Victor, Nora 008 on the vector Kia.
1: U31 expired in June, Honda 2025 Kia SUV out of 530 Spindrift. No rip on file. RO is Samantha, 40.
0: We have enough to run a plan.
1: Hey, from a partner already made a match. She's 10-31-8. Valid. Numbers attached on the caller.
0: Over there.

Y vos en su. Sorry, everyone. Yesterday we had multiple calls. One, I believe that was at Martin's Beach, and the other one at Bean Hollow, and I believe there was a Samantha involved. A little bit of 5149. Can you double check if that's the same?

0: Buenas.
1: Wait, you got
0: Calling from 14 Chamomile, the advisor's accidental. We'll be tonight.
1: Definitely.

0: How are you doing, Kenny? Do you see the calls from Martin's Beach and from down near Bean Hollow? But it doesn't look like anybody was actually run in the calls. So I'm not sure if it's going to be her or not.
1: For anything in the description with the Samantha and talk about like fireflies or something.

Sam 60 Foot Patrol. 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

0: 哎，就会很喜欢有那这个味道的那些。
1: I'm on 51 or 61, and you had a little bit of an echo. 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
0: Boy, boy, Henry, or David, I don't.
1: For your radios, I'm not coming through so great. I got boy, boy, Henry, Nora, David, Adam. Confirm, make.
0: Paper.
1: 10-4 vehicle description.
0: Black Honda Civic 1.
1: 10-4. ECR McDonald's.

0: 30B units higher, medical on field medical at the Sequoias. 5014 total for a nosebleed. I'll ask Barry to advise.
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1: 2.61, go ahead.
0: It's going to be a double last. First last, Adam, Robert, Robert, Ida, Adam, Zebra, Adam. Second last, Sam, Adam, Lincoln, Adam, Zebra, Adam, Robert. First of Don, Adam, David, Adam, Nora, break.
1: Go ahead.
0: 11-9-1964, Hispanic male out of San Bruno, right numbers.
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0: Pretty beat units fire and medics are at 2 medical, 25 Antonio Court, Coachella Valley, for a fall victim. I'll ask fire to advise.
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1: 2461.
0: 5, Paul John Edward 560. That should be a gray Scion.
1: Penn 31A5, Paul John Edward 567. 6 fire June 25, Rich on an 05 Toyota on Laurel and Millbrae. There is a reply dated July of 25.
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1: Last phonetically, Edward, Boy, Edward, Robert, Sam, Paul, Adam, Charles, Henry, Edward, Robert. First name, Todd, Tom, Ocean, David, David, right?
0: Go ahead.
1: Should be a white male at a Laurel Millbrae. Date of birth will be 8/24/1966.
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0: Obstructed plate, I'll advise. It's going to be a green Toyota Tacoma, unknown on.
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0: Milbrae, in this fire medic front to a medical at the Milbrae, correction, Magnolia of Milbrae, 201 Chadbourne, 82-year-old female, sick call, I'll ask fire to advise.
1: Chadbourne, thank you.
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0: I copy, stand by just 1 second, please. Boy 52, go ahead.
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0: Go ahead.
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0: 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Millbrae and El Camino, outside the Chase Bank ATM. It's for a female that's defecated. And she's described as a white female, 60s to 70s, red hair. Correction, white hair, red sweater, jeans with some shopping bags. No drinking, drugs, or weapons.
1: Probably not. Okay, 2463, I'll take the cover, and I am in the area.
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0: 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I'll ask fire to advise.
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0: 463, 1031 County Record, last booking July 25th for 602, multiple priors for 602 in Deuce. DL is suspended or revoked. I have a number and descriptors if you want it.
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0: 4K20 4K21 welfare check. K20 and 21 welfare check at 1243 Woodside Road, 1243 Woodside near Alexander and Rutherford in West Selby. It's for a female that's been sleeping on a couch next to the sidewalk for about 12 hours. Hispanic female, 20s, covered in a blanket. No further.
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0: Hey, from I'm heading at 10-62 for you outside the North Road, so 3121 Middlefield. We have a Patrick waiting in a blue Kia that wants to make a complaint with a sergeant.
1: 10-4, it's going to be delayed for you. I'm going to be going to court.
0: I'm sorry, you said delayed, and what was the rest?
1: We're going to be going into court in Redwood City.
0: 10-4.

0: 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Is the subject for that complaint still on scene?
1: Affirm.

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1: Jafar, do you want me to close it out?
0: Hey, firm, unless I want to come back.
1: Jafar.

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1: I copy ECR, confirm the stop, or the cross.
0: Full street, or sorry, hold drive.
1: I'm not understanding your cross street. It looks like you're near Hold Drive. Is that correct?
0: Affirm.
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0: Vienna and Oregon plate, 347. All Union Edward Vienna Mini Cooper. And I'm code 4.

0: Tamara 35, 1031A, 347 Paul Union, Edward in Oregon. It appears current December of 27, Reg. On a 23 mini out of Hawkinsville, Maryland.
1: Yeah.
0: Correction, Portland, Oregon.
1: Copy, thanks.
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2: Last of Kalitas, King Adam Lincoln, Ida David Adam Sam. First name, Rubarsary. Robert Union Boy Adam Sam Robert Ida. Break.
0: Go ahead.
2: 09-13-1991, OFA out of Belmont. Break.
0: I'm sorry, you said male or female? And go ahead.
2: Female out of Belmont. Break.
0: Go ahead.
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0: Okay, so I'll be out with a vehicle, skyline just north of Crystal Springs.
1: Skyline north of Crystal Springs, go ahead.
0: I believe it's an Arizona temporary plate. It's going to be 10 Adam 8 David 6. It's going to be a red Chevy four-door with one.
1: Go for Skyline north of Crystal Springs.
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0: Okay, so 29 on the Arizona deal.
1: 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Boy, K60, go ahead.
0: Last of Mary Ocean Henry Adam Mary Edward David. First of Adam Henry Mary Edward David. The only shall I marry break.
1: Go ahead.
0: Doobies 3-9 of 1989. 8-9. Mail order Chandler, Arizona. Break for Arizona numbers.
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0: Transit units, fires en route to an elevator rescue at the Bayshore Brisbane station. I can ask them to advise.
1: No, we'll talk to you. Thank you.

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1: Calga-Ali near Howard, go ahead.
0: License plate, Sam, Tom, Sam, King, Adam, George, black BMW is one.
1: Number.
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451, cruise for 29. 2151, go ahead. Off the Chamberlain, Charles, Henry, Adam, Mary, Boy, Edward, Robert, Lincoln, Adam, Ida, Nora, first of Jack, John, Adam, Charles, King, Middle, Taylor, Break. Go ahead. WMA out of Redwood City. COB 425-2001, break. Go ahead. Yellow 4236367. 7-4.

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0: San Carlos Unit Fire Medics are on to a medical at 1235 Holly, 1235 Holly, number 8 near Laurel and Walnut, for a 76-year-old female fainting episode. I'll ask Claire to advise.
1: 10-4.

Attention all SO units, just information that RIMS is going to be going down for about 2 hours for an upgrade. Everybody will need to log out of RIMS. Again, this is from about 10 to 1200. Everyone needs to log out of their RIMS. It will be unavailable in case the numbers will also be unavailable.

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1: 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Color, make, model?
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0: Final stop will be on Highway 1 and Terrace Avenue.
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Tour 75, go ahead. Last David, Ida, Mary, Adam, Sam. First of Daniel, common spelling, right? Go ahead. 04-05-1974, White Mill out of El Granada. 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
0: 225 Avenue, Cabrillo, across the Coronado. We tried calling back, no answer, and there was a trooper, one call, 911.
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1: I'm still waiting for the last message to drill. 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
0: That was unreadable.
1: The locksmith is still trying to drill into the house. 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
0: The child's on a zipper.
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0: County, 2 Falls 64. Sitting at Millbury. Can you show me Foot Patrol on the 500-600 block of Broadway?
1: Tell me one. Angel listening tonight.
2: 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Self-attached to the trespasser stop on one south of the tunnel.

0: 475 is next crimes report.
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0: It occurred at Hassan Bay High School in 2009. 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
0: 9 Tom Z for Victor 832. It's a gray Mercedes 4-door with one Renault vice.
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0: 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In case the fan copy your code for emergency, can I help?

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0: Boy 71. It was back 10:31. I expired 4:26 on a Jeep out to a Nicholas Takuchi at a Moss Beach.
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0: 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Want to go? RP is advising there's a subject with a handgun hanging from his pants and he's walking towards Safeway. Stand by for description.
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1: 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Last seen towards Taylor from Rugway.
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1: RP's outside of Modern Eats in the Blues model. Why?
0: Come on.
2: 63, we have units in the alley checking southbound from Taylor.
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1: 3-65, 10-4.
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0: 60 through the alley. 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
1: Mary 65, Sam 60. Anything further from the RP?
2: Other than that he walks southbound as he lost visual prior to Wells Fargo, and that he's clean shaven, approximately like 5'9", 5'10".
1: Go for it.

0: 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He was last seen walking northbound.
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2: Did you hear? 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
0: Coastians information, fires in Route 2 past Bureau Creek Elementary for a fire alarm, water activation, has been 5.
1: Any copies?
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0: 10-4, go ahead.
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0: First comes back to Henriquez.
2: Thank you. County 2461, 1 detained.
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0: Same six. She'll be today. Is there anything pending?
1: Medical just came through 8 and Almanar. I'll advise it to fall victim.
0: Go for it.

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0: You got a case number, please?
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0: call 64, Kenny.
1: Sorry.
0: I know you're covering the front desk. Were you able to handle that, Parker? Sorry, put it back in pending.
1: Yes, you can show me 10-8 on it. I went by there. The truck moved.
0: I think

0: Cochise Fire Medics are en route to Three Summit Creek open space for a 23-year-old male conscious and breathing knee pops. Full advice.
1: Oh my god. Thank you.

0: A-75 is on a pinnacle.
1: 10-7.
0: Set 2024 terrain. We have John Heyrich advising he's scared of a Kara Patzmer. He's basically just rambling, saying there's someone going to break into his house and there's a camera at the intersection that can give descriptions of the vehicles. There is a 2 deputy response at the address and that he is a paranoid suspect.
1: Copy. Who's the 80 units?
0: Yeah, for 80 and 81, did you copy the left?
1: Nope. 81, we'll give him a call. We're familiar with him.
0: 10-4. I'll show 80 handling via 10-21.

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0: Christine at 924 Crestview, 924 Crestview, south of Dubont. We have an ex crying on the line. She's in a verbal disagreement with her boyfriend and wants him to leave. The RP's outside the mail turn in the background saying she hit me.
1: 10-4. Based on the incident and the physical allegation, code 3 authorized.
0: 63, code 3 authorized.
1: 63, I copy. Code 3 from the sub.
0: Mary, 65, can you cover?
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0: Mary, 65, trouble.
1: Case 60, 10-4.
0: The ex is now saying you hit me. 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

0: 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He does not have the keys.
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1: What's the TV guy?
0: Passive Rodriguez with a Z. First name Marion. Mary, Adam, Robert, Ida, Ocean, Nora. Break.
1: Go ahead.
0: DOB 211 of 08. Hispanic male out of San Bruno. Break for ID card.
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3: 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10-4. 10-4. 10-4. 10-4. 10-4. 10-4. 10-4. 10-4. 10-4. 10-4. 10-4. 10-4. 10-4. 10-4. 10-4. 10-4. 10-4. 10-4. 10-4. 10-4. 10-4. 10-4. 10-4. 10-4. 10-4. 10-4. 10-4. 10-4. 10-4. 10-4. 10-4. 10-4. 10-4. 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

0: 260, 1186, 101 northbound, Millbrae Ave.
1: 1060, 101 northbound, Millbrae Ave. Go ahead.
0: 8 Mary, Boy X-ray, 814, Silver Porsche with one.
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0: 10:60, 29. 10:60, go ahead.
1: It's going to be the RO. Last phonetically, Tom, Adam, David, Adam. First phonetically, Tom, Adam, King, Union, John, Ida, break.
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1: 7-2 April.
0: She said she's locked out of an address on Ethel Door. Just advise if we need to refer that way.

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0: Confirm 10-8 from the prisoner transport.
1: We're leaving right now.
0: 10-4. Sorry, I got confused. I was looking at the map. 79, go ahead.
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0: 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Actually, can you confirm that flight?
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1: 472.
0: We relocated to the Ecuador address and 529 the X.
1: Go ahead.
0: Alaska Taylor, Tom Adam Yellow, making Ocean Robert first of Camille with two L's. DOB of 63 of 93 WF, and I have an ID card.
1: Go ahead.
0: Frank 1144719.
1: Edward.

0: 72. She's had 31 county record. Last booking in June for F. She's got a summer road feel.
1: Road
0: 4 on F1. Both fall 16 for reinforcement. Redwood City, Perry Lot. Code 4.
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0: 7, Sam Victor King, 800, Black Sound, with one of us.
1: 47.

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1: 5 Henry Robert King, 470, on the Mitsubishi, and I'll be out with 72.
0: Okay.
2: M70 with 72.
0: Confirm. 71 plate comes back 1031A expired on 5 Henry Robert King 070. Confirm that's correct.
1: Can you give me the name of the RO?
0: Can you go with that again?
2: 5 Henry Robert King 470.

0: 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Just heard.
1: Go ahead.
0: 2x40 with unit to cover 1066 just occurred at 1367 Parrot Drive, 1367 Parrot Drive, cross of Lori Lane. RP advised that 2 ago they saw HMA in their 20s wearing a yellow vest, possibly a PG&E vest, wearing dark pants with an iPad. She watched him.

0: reach under a neighbor's mat, possibly to look for a key. He was last seen northbound on Parrot on foot, about four houses down from RP's residence.
1: Over.
2: K60.

0: 1.40. Can you confirm that the resident or the RP is the resident at 1367 Parrot?
1: Confirm. That is their residence.
0: Simple.
1: And 2.40, we have history here just for a welfare check March of this year for that address.
0: Simple.

0: speed 80 units. Trimex, just wanting to Pigeon Point Lighthouse, 210 Pigeon Point Road, cross Pilot 1. The passerby called it in. The advisor is an X on the ground. She doesn't look like she's conscious, but she is breathing. And they hung up.
1: What are you, copy?
0: 280.
1: Copy. Can you also notify Steve Rex?
0: Hey, Rex.

0: 40. 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I'll be in the area check.
1: 2x40, 10-4.

0: 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I'll be out with the subject in front of 1335 Bel Air Road. Code 4.
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0: It's going to be a last of Emerson, Edward Mary, Edward Robert, Sam Oceanora, first of Edwin, Edward David, William Idenora Brick.
1: Got.
0: COV 0519 2005, BM out of Oakland with a number.
1: Got.
0: William 1731888.
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1: Okay, copy. 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
0: 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Any update from fire?
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0: 3/22/2008. 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

0: KDB, update on the Pembeira Stage Road. 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He is conscious and breathing. We started CHP, fires requesting Felton, and status of life.
1: Don't find any injuries.
0: It's coming as a TA. There's no injuries.

0: Pues en el sexo se puede esperar. We have to say 470 North Rio Highway, 3 ago, a 6, or correction, 3 16-year-old DMJs are soliciting from the stores. So the RPs are following through with their cars and acting aggressively.
1: Hey, Gabby.
0: No. The last unit, which is covering 76-380.
2: 75.
0: 75 to 4.

0: 40. I'll be out with two in front of the taqueria.
1: 240, 10 plus 42.
2: 277, I'm up there, civil. And yes.
1: 75, 10 plus 42.

0: County 3, Marine 14.
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0: Be on a passing check. Got your point, Marina.
1: There's one.

0: County, voice 75-210-29. Sorry, Sam, I just want, let me get this reckless out. So seen as reckless driver at Cabrillo in 92. The green Ford Ranger, two-door, driving erratically when stopped, almost runs into other vehicles, driving into gravel and failing to yield for emergency vehicles. The female driver with a dog in the vehicle, last seen southbound one, RP lost visual, word I see.
1: Anyone in the area?
0: 2475, go ahead.
2: The first will be last of Brown, Roy Robert Ocean, William Nora, first of Dylan, David, Yellow, Lincoln, Adam, Nora, Michelot, Devontae, brakes.
0: Go ahead.
2: 0909-2002, Sagamall out of Oakland, brake for numbers.
0: Go ahead.
2: It'll actually be out of a Nevada license. 10-1708-204275.
0: I'm sorry, can you send mine? Just the deal number.
2: Copy. 10-8-20-4275 out of a Nevada, California driver's license.
0: And

0: 75 East 1031A has an expired California deal, surrendered to Nevada, in a valid Nevada deal.
1: Copy that.

0: to have a second for you. All verbal.
1: Yeah, we're good.
0: Last of Perry, Paul Adam, sorry, Paul Edward Robert Robert Yellow. Second last, Pennington, Paul Edward Nora, Ida Nora George Tom Ocean Nora. First of Jonathan, John Ocean Nora Adam Tom Henry Adam Nora. Break.
1: Go ahead.
0: 11/17/2001, final out of Oakland, all verbal.

0: 2475. He's 1031 county record. Last booking in 2025 for 460. He's on Alameda County probation. Good first search and a valid deal.
1: I'm going to
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2: Catalina 462.
0: 462.
2: The victim was given a ride home by the victim advocates. I'm sending it back and over.
0: Definitely.

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1: Good.
0: It's kind of go, but both parties are still on scene. I'll start waiting for cover. 275 Manzanita Road, 275 Manzanita. Kind of go, Arfie's husband, Richard Waffle, 57 years old, grabbed Arfie by the arm and here in the neck. They are currently separated. Arfie is outside and he is inside.
1: I copy. I'm familiar. Just for info, she has dementia.
0: 10-4. I guess she originally gave an SO address, but it's a post address.
2: Well, yeah, copy.

0: 476, the power report. That's the Bank of America, 620 Main Street. 30 ago, a customer, Perry Harrington, they were told by someone from Apple to withdraw $30K and meet at their house. Managers uncertain of the account number of the customer sold.
1: Sorry. $76, I'll take care of that. All right, $72, I'll take care of that.
0: $10.
1: Happy, thank you.

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1: It's open.
0: For the male, it's going to be Nora 0073695.
1: Jennifer, go ahead.
0: And for the female, it's going to be Sam 0590866.
1: It actually looks like my partner already put at least a male pack in there.
0: Copy.

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1: Get ready and go ahead.
0: Charles 75, room's going to be 26117. I'll be 10A, good morning.
1: Good morning.

0: Full transit, 206 County. Do you know if there are cameras at bus stops?
1: Which location?
0: It's in Pacifica, Santa Maria, and Palmetto.
1: That's negative.
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تقدر تاكل يعني. Sorry for clarification on that last call. It's actually on the bus.